0: Ho, coward! Why comest thou not?
1: To bite me if thou darest! Where art thou now?
0: Come hither, I am here!
1: Nay, then thou mock'st me! 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

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Between our after supper

0: tedious brief scene of young Pyramus and his love, Thisbe, very tragical mirth.
1: Many and tragical, tedious and brief, that is hot ice and wondrous strange snow.

0: into the lantern, how's it helps the man in the moon? This lantern doth
1: he throw. Dares not come there for the candle.
2: Proceed, moon.
0: All I have to tell you is that this lantern is the moon. I, the man in the moon. This dawn was